0: 33, Steph Chuck.
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0: 出去去，应该说。If you could 1025 676 Summit Street, 676 Summit Street, meet with William Wentz. He had some questions regarding subjects that might be in our jail. However, we were unable to understand him, and then he kept rambling about other things. He's advised that we'd have an officer meet up with him.
1: I copy, I'll be 76.

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2: And 462. Okay, North Main Street, 3868 North Main for a 38-year-old female, plus 34 weeks pregnant, and is conscious, alert, and breathing.
0: Are you coming? 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

0: Hold on, wait, Colin. 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
1: 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Street 368 North Main Street. 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

0: 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You can just clear this out, no report. 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

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You're 28 on the boat of William Sam Marine 796 David X-Ray. 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
4: 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There's fireworks or possible 32 shots in the area. The caller is not sure. They believe it's south from that address.
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2: 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Linda's requesting two officers respond for issues with her neighbors in the past.
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1: 1602, go ahead. 1602. 1602, go ahead. 1602, go ahead. 1602, go ahead. 1602, go ahead. 1602, go ahead. 1602, go ahead. 1602, go ahead. For mutual aid from Hartford Rescue for a 55-year-old male in extreme pain. He does have a history of back pain and surgeries. He felt a pop earlier today. He is comfortable and breathing normally. Washington County Sheriff 2, Lifestar. Hartford is requesting mutual aid to respond to 616 Fox Tail Drive, 616 Fox Tail Drive for a 55-year-old male in extreme pain with a history of back pain and surgeries. He felt a pop earlier today. He is comfortable and breathing normally. Clear at 2021.
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0: 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Again, 101 Chestnut, Unit 203. The caller's third party, and say she was on the phone with somebody at that address, and a female party was screaming at the caller while being 1056. Sounds to be a verbal argument, and there was some suicidal statements included.
1: 10-4.
2: 441, caller. 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

0: 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The Sydney is in route, though.
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3: West of Sanders, Sam, Adam, Nora, David, Edward, Robert, Sam. First of Courtney, comments following. Male initial A is an Adam, date of birth 12-1 of 91. 12-1 of 91, female white. Narhi, Nora, Adam, Robert, Henry, Ida, first of Ashley, common spelling, male initial E's and Edward, they were 10-15 of 88, 10-15-88, female white.
4: Hi, Marcy, he's also valid.
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0: Mientras sabes algo. 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
1: Go ahead.
0: Adam Nora Frank, 8042, ANF 8042, 41 northbound, north on that Kiwanis, a red Toyota.

0: 方才为善。There's a fire stage and engine continues to rev up another road.
1: Med 1, respond to Med Unit request at 618 Shepherd's Drive, Unit 4, cross street, so West Washington Street and Stanford Lane.
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0: Boy 39 1037. In the area of 4923 Morning Glory Drive, 4923 Morning Glory Drive. There's a small white SUV driving past the residence 3 to 5 times. Could you just check the area? Is Lessing going southbound on Morning Glory?
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0: 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I'm down with 308.

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3: 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Goldendale Chattelwood for fireworks system going off since mid afternoon. 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
5: 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Westing mutual aid for noise plate at Foundry 45, 9480 Highway 45. 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
1: A17 Victor Mary David. Amoco parking lot, color silver. Edward John 1864, Boy Edward John 1864, Bull Hill at Wolfram.

a 539 second. Med 1 transporting 1 freighter westbound.

0: 2438 assignment. It was in the area of Highway 177 Watercrest. It was last seen going eastbound on County Road DW. Described as a older maroon Chevy Caprice Classic that was all over the roadway and almost went into a ditch. The vehicle pulled over when they realized the caller was following and is now following the caller. Their caller is willing to give a statement in this.
1: And for where they are right now.
0: The vehicle was last going eastbound on DW from 125.
1: And for.

0: 9-9-7-0, Adam Tom Lincoln 9970, that matches the description to a best cop cell, Oshkosh. She is 1-49, no prior.
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0: 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Can I transfer him, or do you want me to get his info for you?
1: If you could get his info, please. I'm going to be 60 moments.

0: 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Henry X-ray 6626. Adam Henry X-ray 6626. Berlin northbound to south of Holy Hill. It's a black Fortescue.
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0: 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How's it looking down there?
1: Four three six 959, the Slinger Speedway. Traffic control said that we're good to just leave it down to one lane.
0: 10-4, we can let them fend for themselves.

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0: It's a temp on a silver Pontiac G6. 41 northbound at Mequon. I'll give it to you in a minute.

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1: 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Be calling my call back again. And I'll be 76 in the balance.

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0: 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Constantina says someone pounded on her front door and blew in the horn. She did not see the person who did it, and her cameras did not capture anything either.

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0: 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Sorry, disregard 748. You start heading to my spot.
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0: To the 911. Bring me at 325 White Street, Unit 8. We attempted to speak with a male party using language lines, but she was not able to understand him, and then he disconnected. Sneaked.
2: 552. Says he'll be toll associated. He'll be on a gray Chevy Cruze, 41 South, on up the floodbridge.

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Washington County Sheriff's Department 2, Jackson Rescue. Jackson Rescue, respond to the Jackson Bay Apartments, Unit 9, N168W21920, Main Street, Number 9. For a older male subject, hasn't eaten all day, soiled himself, and is stuck on the couch. No injuries, I believe. He was very difficult to understand. The door may be locked. Unnoticed. There's someone that did it open for you or not.

Washington County Sheriff's Department 2 Jackson Rescue. Jackson Rescue, respond to Jackson. The apartment's number 9 and 168 W21920 Main Street, number 9. We're male, subject has ate all day, settled himself on the couch. Sounds like he's unable to move from there. No injuries from what I understand. He was difficult to understand.

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2: 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Last seen southbound Sunset Ridge Drive North.
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2: Zebra Sam 2843. 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Ian Sherman.
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1: Sir, responding to 447 West Main Street, Newburgh, 447 West Main. Caller Dallas got into a verbal argument with his girlfriend. She then decided to kick him out of the residence and keep his gaming systems. He was standing by his vehicle on the roadway waiting for an officer for a keep the peace type situation, but then disconnected with us, and we could hear them yelling at each other in the back.
2: 10-4 in a row.
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Four Charles Lincoln 8234. Four Charles Lincoln 8234. Rally time, pray. Four from eight. If you can try to get the identity of the, I believe it's stepson. He's refusing to identify. We don't have a warrant, so he's not doing anything. Simple.

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1: And head over to 4760 Pleasant Hill Road. 4760 Pleasant Hill Road for family trouble. It sounds like people are 1056 and possibly an argument. We're still good.
0: 76. 4-8-10-4-7-6.
2: 4-38, can I have an appointment that way?
1: I appreciate it. It sounds like it's a big party going on. For 4-38, 4-39, 4-38. There's going to be four people there, the caller, the husband, and the dad, and the son. It's the husband that is the subject in question of the son.
0: 4-39, copy. Great, copy.

0: like they're going to be outside of the residence around a vehicle. The 56 husband is trying to take the 8-year-old son at this time, most likely to bed, but they're still in a verbal argument.
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1: Okay. 48 County 1046. Gonna be Boy Charles King 9048, BCK 9048, 41 Northbound, north of Mequon.
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0: Turning this, it was all verbal, nothing physical. 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

0: Adam T. John W. William 8281. Adam John William 8. Correction, Adam Young William 8281. AYW 8281. We're going to talk about solid colors, black.
1: 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I have two vehicles in the fleet farm parking lot. One running, one is off. Copy 210-28, ready?
2: Different part of driving complaint, 41 South on MF1 Road, 41 South on MF1 Road, just a white sedan all over the roadway.
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1: Hey Adam, a Lincoln, W. William, 2848, repeating Adam Lincoln William, 2848. I'll take readback for both, if possible.

0: 242. Mm-hmm. We still have a caller online on the line.
1: They don't believe they see it anymore. The vehicle is believed to be going 20 miles per hour on the highway. All right, 21.
2: 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Adam Union Sam 7348 is valid on I-2016 Acura RDX, black in color to a Corey Sager. Adam Lincoln William 2848 is valid on a 2012 Toyota Sienna, black in color to Scott and Stacy Strobel.
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0: Tony says, if you form a longer line with the caller, she's no longer following it. 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

0: 234-237. Do you need any?
1: Yeah, if you want to step out.
0: 10-4, dispatch Calgary.
2: Dispatch Calgary.
0: I'm 54 County. I got a vehicle 41 southbound coming up the foot bridge.
2: 54 Color was willing to make a statement.
0: I definitely have my own violations. Copy at 28. Boy Charles Palm 9063. Boy Charles Palm 9063. I don't have traffic for this.
2: Turning traffic at the footbridge.
0: Just south of it.
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3: Sky is 1842. Did you copy Jericho in front of you?
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1: 48.
0: Out of Wisconsin, Adam Sam X-ray, 6648, ASX 6648, 41 northbound, Holy Hill.

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705 is on scene, Waste Management Recycling Center. Nothing showing from three sides. 705 has command. Operating on a fairground, right? I'll be out investigating.

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1: Cause the alarms being broken, sprinkler pipe, all Germantown fire units are going to clear.

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Adam Sam Charles, 1077, ASC 1077, 41 Northbound, just north of Lannan.

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0: 454, can I four clear out, Danny?
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2: 32,
1: I have her cell phone. They're saying that there's a blood sugar alert that's going off on her phone, so she might be low.

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0: Washington County Sheriff's Department, 2 Germantown Rescue. Germantown Rescue, respond to W163 and 11478 Windsor Court. The 75-year-old female, she's having problems with COPD, possible CO2 buildup, according to her son, who is on scene. City County Sheriff's Department, 2 Germantown Rescue. Germantown Rescue, respond to W163 and 11478 Winter Court for a 75-year-old female having problems with her COPD, possibly a CO2 buildup, according to her son, who is on scene with her.
1: Some 54, I can take that for him. Copies. I just made a traffic stop for myself on CAD. 41 northbound, Holy Hill. I put in the notes. It's AHK3715. Plates don't match. It's on a silver sedan.

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1: Four, five, eight, Connie. 10.2, have a good day.
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1: 634 County, copy 2729. Last name David, Adam, Nora, George, Edward, Lincoln, Ocean. First name John, Adam, Charles, Queens, Union, Edward, Lincoln, Ida, Nora, Edward. Middle initial M. Mary. Female black, date of birth 5/25/1987, 52587.
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0: 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Charles KK 1618 Voyager, Charles King 1618 Wisconsin, just off of 33, color is gray.
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0: 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I'll be running the ambulance to AMC.
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0: Station 234, China. For noise complaint, 1226 Airlane, possibly Unit 2. Clarifies it's going to be the first door on the left when you walk in. The tenants are being loud, playing loud music, and possibly rearranging furniture.
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0: 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By Fort Kearney traffic. William John 4298. William John 4298. 45 northbound trading post.
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0: Last of Castellano, Charles, Adam, Sam, Tom, Edward, Lincoln, Lincoln, Adam, Nora, Ocean. Common spelling. Middle C, Charles, middle white, date of birth 12-27-01.
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1: Can you call me?
0: We have the subject picking up your subject.
1: In our lobby. On side, please.

0: County Sheriff's Department, Suicide and Rescue. Suicide and Rescue responded 164 south of Elmwood, 164 south of Elmwood for motorcycle crash. Female with a possible broken collarbone. She is conscious or breathing. Washington County Sheriff's Department, Richfield Fire and Rescue. Richfield Fire and Rescue responded to the area of 164 south of Elmwood, 164 south of Elmwood for a female that was involved in a motorcycle crash. She did believe she has a possible broken collarbone. Conscious or breathing, husband's on scene, times 219.
1: 241.
2: Don't tell.
1: Somewhere.
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3: go ahead. If you could start responding to 1024 Riverbend Drive Unit 2, 1024 Riverbend Drive Unit 2 for a female that is having a physical altercation with her 88-year-old sister that has dementia.

0: Jackson, when you all have from Flinger?
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Should be an Elizabeth person. That's the suspect.

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0: 631-683, you can enter through the ground floor. 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
1: Jennifer, you said they're outside?

0: 39 County, Capital 28. Two five, Adam Frank against Adam 525, Adam Frank.
1: Radio, I'll read that. Adam 525 at Adam 525 Adam Frank is joining Dallas 3-2028 to a Anna Scholl out of Highway 167. She has a valid motorcycle endorsement and no priors.
2: For control.
1: Who did it for?
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0: 39-1043.
1: It's only an instructional. She does a restriction to you, no operation during hours of darkness without a person over the age of 25. And holds a 2-year license experience.
2: Fire from 1752.
3: Adam Frank 24. Adam Frank again. Adam Frank 24. Adam Frank.
2: That's a court call.
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0: Just for 43, I wasn't able to get that second plate back, the Adam Frank 24 Adam Frank plate.
1: The 28 is Adam 524 Adam Frank. Again, Adam 524 Adam Frank. Yes, you got Alice Bourbon.
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0: It's incoming traffic. David Henry 34222. David Henry 34222. Going to be H at Memorial. I'll take a second to notice that.
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0: 31, Connie. 33. Bigger the res. I'll be transporting 33 back to his squad.

0: or via Google Play. From V David, again, 41 southbound from V David. There's a vehicle swerving all over, has a Virginia plate, we're still gathering.
1: Ten seconds.

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0: He's on 9.
1: Vehicle or on foot?
0: Alright, you're gonna be in the vehicle. Speed 75, no traffic. 8-10-80.

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1: 113 County. Was the registration or operator known?
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1: We will not pursue. We can assist with interventions if needed, but we will not pursue it.

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1: Hey, I'm just getting on 41 North phone now.
0: Let's go to Waukesha. Maybe you can switch to 454. Your vehicle driving complaint is approaching 33 right now. It's been swerving in front of a truck, almost gone to 1050.
1: Yeah.

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1: Yeah.
0: Can you stop out here? We have it. There you go.

0: A10 County, back on WCO, so I'll be continuing westbound, no lights, looking for 1050s.
1: I will finally be back in my squad. Can you change this to a mental, and then I'll be adding those.
0: For 43, he was trying to make it home to Waukesha, but did not know where he was.
2: From 1951.
3: 1951, go ahead.
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0: on these Germantown squads, did anybody copy the 1080 that Kewaskin was involved in?
1: Yeah, we all copy.
0: We will be going southbound towards Waukesha at some point, unknown if it would hop back on 41 or not.
1: Sure, thanks.

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0: Alright, Ethan, did you happen to contact KP for that driver?
1: Not yet.
0: When you do, could you ask if he's electronic monitored?
1: Will do.

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1: Go ahead.
0: Follow the report, and I'll be out at the PD on said report.
2: Seven 48 also.
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0: Respond to Wheelstate 301 East Commerce Boulevard, Unit 90. We're going to be attempting contact with Alex Marquardt. His girlfriend hasn't been able to reach him for a few hours. He usually answers his phone. His phone goes straight to voicemail at this time. The caller would like contact when you have info.
1: 74-76.

0: Anytime, back in the village.
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1: For if activity still available since you were originally part of it? I'll take a second.
2: Yeah.
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1: Alright, 44, are you going to check them?

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0: Here's on the N167, W20832 South Street. Received a call from the subject who lives upstairs in the residence. Safe downstairs. Neighbor is not home, but their dog is barking. Can't see anything out the window. Does have the doors locked. If you could just check the area, that'd be good to call.
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0: Sorry, Victoria. AMC Hartford is requesting you respond back to the hospital for your 11-year-old from earlier.
1: Or is she trying to leave?
0: Do you want me to transfer them? I didn't ask too many questions.
1: Ether on squadron, please.

0: 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Cross streets are South 17th Avenue and South 16th Avenue.
1: This one's happening.

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0: Yes, I'm

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0: Is this DC on Royal Court ongoing or after the fact?
1: It's been ongoing all night. It reached more of a noise complaint. She should be. It's unknown if she's home alone, has been previously. Been yelling, screaming all night, banging around, believed to be intoxicated.
0: Roger.
1: Out.
0: Affirmative, I guess.
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0: 450, what is calling?
1: Yep.
0: 160 High Ridge Trail in Roscoe Drive. Caller states that he heard about 8 to 10 gunshots in that area.

0: 0, Connor.
1: Okay.
0: Pumped in at 2230, Roscoe. I'll be updating.
2: Can you clear me with no report from the noise complaint, and I'll be 1042?
1: Yeah. 754, I will also be 48.

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0: both of you could respond to the 1600 block of South Main Street. Seven Brew has some promotion going on right now. It's causing backups in about a block in each direction.
1: 10-4.

621, Tony. 21. Yeah, well, the vehicle stopped on a roadway. 26443A, Frank Tom. 60 and Hilldale.

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2: Go ahead.
1: Hundreds of cars out here in all directions. What we're doing is we're not allowing any left turns into the parking lot. So just for your 43, all traffic entering 7 Brew is going to be southbound traffic. Right turn into the parking lot.
2: 4.
1: Could there have traffic backups past Paradise?
2: 4. 27409, trespassing complaint.
3: 427.
2: 25 Maxi Storage, 3485 Town Hall Road. 1017 is the manager for the storage facility. He's not currently on scene. He got information from a neighbor that subject Jeff is sleeping in his vehicle in front of unit. He is in Edward 26. They would like him trespass from the property if he's not listed on the lease for the unit. It's going to be a black Jeep, older model, unknown license plate. Possible 10-100.
3: Copy, 76.
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0: for 27th, I mean, 23.
1: Be advised, subject does have an open felony case through Washington County. Maintain absolute sobriety and add all the information in the notes.
2: Hold to that county traffic. Adam Robert Young, 8505. Adam Robert Young, 8505. That's West End Country Club.
1: Number.
3: And 204 assignment.
2: Go ahead.
3: If you get 1060, the 1600 block of Prairie Drive, that caller is reporting that since 6 a.m. this morning, they've been hearing bangs in the subdivision, unknown direction.
2: Stand for it.

0: Stephen. 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

0: Kevin Connie, you tonight? You put me on the traffic control. I'm just going to be at the end of the line, keep people from coming until it gets more manageable. It's already in front of the police department.
1: Yeah.
2: 205, I anticipate it's probably going to go north of Decorah in a little bit.
0: Well, I'm stopping that from happening right now.
1: Perfect.
0: 448, County 1042.
3: Four five zero, County. Same message. 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
2: 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One, two, five, nine, two. Again, 12592. It'll be my spot working on it.
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1: Slowly.
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1: I estimate it's probably a few hours long.

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1: 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Most likely hunters. Holler, put that on neighbor chat.
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0: 这位这是
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2: Now I have a 1082 at the Serigraph on East Wash.
1: Go ahead, go ahead.
2: Yeah, garage door on the north side, door 19.
1: Station 204.
2: Yeah, copy.

418, County LSA traffic. Out of Illinois, 238551 C. Charles, 238551 C. Charles, out of Illinois, 41 South on a Pioneer.

0: Yeah, currently traffic.
1: Seven, five, eight.
0: Seven, five, eight, county traffic. Will be Adam Young Mill Road, 7437, AYN 7437. We will be on Wagon Trail, just north of Division Road.
1: Wagon Trail, left down just a bit.
0: I'm going to see if I can do this. 10-4.

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1: Two five, 27. 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

Anyway, so sorry. Forever. Boy David Robert 1247. Boy David Robert 1247. 49 Highway 83 north of North.

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0: Yeah, well.

0: 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I'm going to be en route to 1707 Han Street for case number 34373. Dispatch, Med 1.
1: Med 1 transporting, ferry westbound.

0: 222 and 205, if you could respond out front on Main Street, report of an accident. I'll be paging at 1052 for one of the drivers.
1: Why don't you copy?
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0: at 1000 BOKS Main Street, cross streets of Vine Street.
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2: Flying's in route.
1: To the accident, just be advised that 7 Brew is having a promotion. There is a large amount of traffic backed up in both directions on Main Street.
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2: 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Both southbound lanes are blocked because of the crash.
1: 10-4.
0: Engine 3 is in route, motor vehicle accident.

0: 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Believe she has a lower back fracture. She's unable to walk. Conscious, alert. She's currently on oxygen for COPD. Breathing is normal for her. Clear at 850. Washington County Sheriff's Office 2, Germantown Rescue Respond, West 215 North 10165 Hickory Drive. 10165 Hickory Drive. 79-year-old female. Believes she has a lower back fracture. She's unable to walk. Conscious, alert. Currently on oxygen. For COPD, breathing is normal for her. Status clear at 850.
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0: I'm H. Henry Y. Young, 8909. Again, Adam Henry Young, 8909. Break for second. Robert L. Lincoln, 7785. Again, Robert Lincoln, 7785. 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
0: 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We've got the cell phone lanes completely closed.
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0: I'm 43 County. I'm 1061. If you could just advise fire, front door is locked. So if they pull up the driveway, there's a back door that's open.
1: 1732. Officer is with the patient. The front door is locked. If he pulls the driveway, the back door, you can enter.
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3: 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You're going to the northwest corner of the building near dock number 66 and 67. You're looking for a black Jeep Patriot and a white Jeep Canyon, no injuries.

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0: 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Get the Main Street mark.
2: Dispatch my two. Med 2 is clearing for a westbound returning.

620 traffic. Goodland and Innovation, Adam Mary Tom 7874, AMT 7874, Goodland and Innovation.

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0: 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I'm at 1515 West Wash for case 35646.
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3: 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She wasn't able to complete it because of the crash. We're just going to take care of assistance services.

0: Falcon Chief, Med 1, all personnel report to station, Tower 1, E-12, Battalion, and Engine 3, respond to full still fire at 2123 Martin Avenue, basement, cross streets are Skyline Drive and Rainbow Lake Lane.
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2: BPH right away also, please.
5: Denver, we're taking another call right now, trying to get further. I'll advise County to page the mutual aid. Confirm me the car number.
3: Human gear. Caller approached the driver who got hostile and argumentative. Folded the vehicle, left, quick trip, left seen eastbound on 60. The RO is local to Westwood Street in Hartford.

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0: County 757-758. Respond to the area West 143 North 10243 Gatewood Court. 10243 Gatewood Court. Caller standing by the street right to you. She initially called to have a Keep the Peace property exchange while she goes back to the residence. Reference picking up a vehicle for an ongoing separation between her and her husband. While on the phone, spoke about unreported domestic incidents that occurred, including having a firearm pointed at her and threats being made against her and her sister. There are firearms inside the residence. The male party is known to be violent, per the caller, has a military background. Again, the caller standing by at the end of the street, I'll write to you.
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0: Stated the male party is known to be at the residence at this time.
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0: Lacey County Sheriff's to all local city bus and fire department is requesting status 15-1-1 to the full still level for the incident at 2123 Barton Avenue. Again, 2123 Barton Avenue. Calling Department 32 to respond. Agent from Keewascom, truck from Jackson, chief from Keewascom, all responding units, let's acknowledge West Bend, fire clear at 9:58.
1: Rescue 1 and Med 3 respond to chest pain at 812 High Street. Cross streets are North 8th Avenue and North 9th Avenue.
0: Dash 1 to the full still level for an incident at 2123 Barton Avenue and 2123 Barton Avenue believed to be coming from the basement area. City will be at the scene. The following departments are due to respond. Engine from Keewascom, truck from Jackson, and chief from Keewascom. Clear at 9:15.
2: Going to 4069 traffic.
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3: Engine 2. Yeah. Engine 2 on scene. Break. Engine 2 command, where would you like us?
5: A12 County on time.
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0: 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Can you look up a phone number for the RO?
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local city West Bend Fire Department is operating 15-1-1 to the working sill level for a report of smoke filling the basement at 2123 Barton Avenue, then 2123 Barton Avenue. The fire departments are due to respond. Engines from Allenton, chief from Jackson, special equipment St. Lawrence, Ritt, and Air, change of quarters, Newburgh engine, and Newburgh chief to Station 1, and Germantown ambulance to Station 1. Fire planning units with acknowledging county fire clear at 10:09.

0: Union County Sheriff's Office to all locals. The West Bend Fire Department is upgrading the box 15-1-1 to the working cell level. A report of smoke filling the basement at 2123 Barton Avenue, again 2123 Barton Avenue. The fire departments are due to respond. Engine from Allenton, chief from Jackson, special equipment St. Lawrence Ritt and Air, change of quarters Newburgh engine, Newburgh chief, Germantown ambulance. Paging will be at the scene, all responding units with acknowledgement county fire. The time is 10:09.
1: Okay. 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

0: air to any incoming units responding to 2123 Barton Avenue, West Bend, is advising staging. We'll be at Salisbury and Barton. Again, staging Salisbury and Barton.
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0: Dispatch from 501, I'll be assuming command, Parkin Avenue Command. Battalion 1, Ohio Operations. Key Washington Chief will be safety.
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2: What's coming in? 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You should be able to access that back room. Just get ready to spot, but you don't have to set up at this time. Jackson truck copies. Be prepared to set up for the Charlie side. Don't set up at the... Westside dispatch, Jackson truck.
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1: 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Jackson Trough, right?
2: We didn't advise Barton Avenue on the 2100 block is one-way traffic.
3: You can try to spot to the Charlie side of the building.
1: Copy, Jackson Trust is flying to the Charlie side of the building. We're going to be coming off of Salisbury Park.

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2: Copy. Levin, can you copy the page for a male subject who was just released from the hospital for AFib? He's now collapsed, semi-conscious. 228 South University Drive, Unit 18.
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0: 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For 43, the men unit here on Barton has taken that rescue call. They're going to be leaving here shortly.
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Sebastian Barton, command. 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
1: 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I'm going to Station 1, and we can get a full crew.
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4: You're returning westbound.
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5: Adam Robert, Adam 1913, ARA 1913. I'm going to be on 60 at CC, color is red.
4: Westbound dispatch, Jackson truck.
3: Truck. Shoot negative 29. Copy, Jackson truck returning.

0: 292-3呢？1060-1360 North 12th Avenue, 1360 North 12th Avenue for a possible water main break. You can just confirm and then we'll contact water.
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0: 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AGU 8753, AGU 8753, BFA East Side Mark.
1: Fire from 1754. 1754 is on scene of a two vehicle accident at Lannan and 41 involving State Patrol.
2: Tom, are there injuries? Do you have
1: We're checking on injuries right now.

0: Matthew, we're going to have another assignment for you for another stray. You can hold off on this one. Meet the caller at the Kettlebrook Community Center, 2378 West Washington Street, near a white Ford truck in the center of the lot.
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4: 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Ritual fire. We got off right at the cemetery here. Hold on, we'll get your address.
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5: Washington County Sheriff to Richfield Rest, sorry, Richfield Fire, respond across the street at 3748 Hubertus Road, 3748 Hubertus Road, at the cemetery for a small fire in the ditch line. Watson County Sheriff to Richfield Fire, respond across the street to 3748 Hubertus Road, 3748 Hubertus Road, at the cemetery for a small fire in the ditch line. Clear, 1044.
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4: 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At this time, seems to be no injuries.
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1: Copy, 1705 in route, and County Fire also copy, 1754. Seems to be no injuries.
5: Break 1754 from 05 on County. Do you need us emergent or not?
4: That's a negative. We just need some cleanup in the intersection of the off ramp. That's about it at this time.
5: Okay.

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1: Hoy David Nora 4696. Hoy David Nora 4696. 60 east of Jackson.
0: Atlanta and 41. They are requesting your agency respond and write said crash. Is that something you're able to do, or Rosebud?
2: Five, we're just letting some fire vehicles go.
1: County Fair 1981 Zero.
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0: 81 to 31, we copy some sort of small campfire, you said? Is it controlled or not controlled?
1: It's contained where it is, but there's no one around, so we're going to have to put it up.
0: Okay, thank you.
2: From 502.
0: 554.
3: Speak with the occupants of the civilian vehicle. It's on the right side of the road. They did refuse EMS as when I spoke to them.
1: Well, in front of 51 and enter here.

0: Character, 1981. On scene, appears to be unattended, a small burn pit. We'll be on fire desk.
1: Copy 1981.

0: 418, calling fire department out of the handle. I'll be tight.
1: The fire company and ambulance on the line? ...1025-2467 Hall Road, again, 2467 Hall Road. Caller states that there's a buck in the backyard that appears to be ill.
0: 10-4, from the last. Now, sir, I'm okay.

0: Hello, I'm fishing. 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I'll take the next one.
1: 10-4, she called 911 because there's no staff there. She thought she was in 529, but our last contact was at 523.
0: Got it.
1: You can disregard.
2: Ten four, I'll be able to clear shortly too.

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2: Hi, Fire Knight, yes, fire's out, all units be cleared, the scene for headquarters.
1: Please, sir, copy, thank you.

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0: 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We're back in quarters.
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1: Field, clear attempt.
2: The right rear westbound.

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1: Go ahead, Command.
0: Command will be terminated. I'll be clear. All remaining units on scene will be clearing shortly.
1: Dispatch copies.
2: 502 clearing as well.
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3: Tower is clear, the scene returning available.
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2: 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Westbound fire command from station 1.
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0: Washington County Sheriff's Office, 2 Germantown Rescue Response, West 156 North, 11983 Pilgrim Road, 11983 Pilgrim Road. 38-year-old female who is conscious. 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Washington County Sheriff's Office, 2 Germantown Rescue Response, West 156 North, 11983 Pilgrim Road. 11983 Pilgrim Road, 98-year-old female. She is conscious, however, confused and not answering questions. 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She is also shaking, clear to 11-03.
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8: Respond to that unit request at 161 North Main Street, Unit Main, cross streets on North 6th Avenue and Hickory Street.
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6: 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Yeah. Rescue 1 copies. Dispatch Rescue 1, return to quarters.
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It's a single rider vehicle. 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

0: 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Cross streets are Barton Avenue and Avon Road.
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0: 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Caller's being yelled at by a male subject stating that the caller struck his car. She believes that he struck her car. She's going to be in the middle of the lot near a block F-150.
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0: For 2010-60 Hanson Drive and Preserve Way. Caller states that there's an elderly male that's sitting in a smaller four-door dark blue vehicle, possible plate out of Michigan, Victor 284937. Caller states that the vehicle has been there for 2 days. She states the male inside is conscious and alert, however, appears to be very confused.
1: Of course, I got it.

0: County. I'm 43. Well, I should be on Shady Lane in Hampton and out of Illinois if you can run it.
1: Citizen alert, however, appears to be very confused.

0: Johnny, I'm 43. 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
0: Well, that's what I'm always the private detective out of Illinois.
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1: Refund. West 173, North 10915, Bernie's Way. Complete care at Germantown. Meet with the manager, Michael. He's wanting information documented regarding patient care allegations, but patients no longer at the facility.
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0: 743 is a reference subject with a dog in the vehicle.
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0: Copy.
2: 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All right, traffic. 136 John Paul George. 136 John Paul George. 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
0: 4. 24 County Olive Traffic with Adam Young Charles 3004. Again, AYC 3004, East Monroe at Hawthorne. Black Mini Cooper.

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0: 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Reference 34931. 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
1: Headquarter Washington County Sheriff's Office 2 Allentown SB Recon 2 Seymour 750 Church Street again 750 Church Street for a 44-year-old female shaking, overheating, and feeling sweaty. She's conscious while breathing normally located inside of the gas station currently clear at 1317. Washington County Sheriff's Office 2 Allentown Rescue Recon 2 Seymour 750 Church Street again 750 Church Street 44-year-old female shaking, overheating, and sweaty. She's conscious, breathing normally, located inside of the

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0: 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Wisconsin truck, Union SAM 2035. Union SAM 2035. I'm going to Main Street at Prospect Colors White.
1: 425 Billy.
2: Perfect. 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
1: I just said panic attack, conscious alert.
3: 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Simon.
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0: County Fire 2, Allenton, 1353, WM scene, report with possibly just a panic attack. The patient has touched an alert.
1: Copy that. Possible panic attack. Thanks for the update.

0: Fortune 5 County. 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

0: 2045, you're 20 of 169, Mary Zebra Tom, ship that's expired. Listening to an Emily Sawyer out of Milwaukee on a 2023 Jeep Grand Cherokee maroon in color. The RO is valid. Negative.
1: So.
2: Four for six, I am 10-8. I have 467 with me.
0: 10 for 446.
2: Four, six, two, 22.

0: Johnny Holmes is 23.
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2: Four, 9, County, 10, 42.

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0: County 437 driving.
1: Good.
0: 41 southbound D. David. Car leaves their pass 33 already. There's two motorcycles driving recklessly 90 to 100 miles an hour. The caller does have dash cam. They're cutting across lanes and lane splitting. The car is willing to make a statement. Yeah. The caller did state they both have helmets and backpacks on. One motorcycle is blue.

0: 37 County, what's the case number for this, please?
1: Case number is going to be 26-15814. Again, 15814.
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1: 429, can you silence me? I have it.
0: 10 for 429, 836, Badger Lane is going to be at 21 on the 1017. State still be home throughout the day and has kids at home and wants to know what's going on prior to any response.
2: Dash 2.
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3: County, I have those motorcycles southbound at 144.
0: Ten 4 State 251, County 437, did you copy?

0: Can you go ahead?
1: Vehicle was removed by homeowners. Owners then notified. Moving update.
0: 10-14.

0: 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This is Allenton 1353. We're en route to West Bend Hospital.
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1: 443. Looks like she's trying to report the same thing that previously happened.

0: 211 assignment. You can respond as well, so we know. If you could, 1025 1358 Wayne Road, 1358 Wayne Road. Melissa called 911, not making much sense, saying someone stole her bed and some other things that we could not understand. She then hung up.
1: Two, I got it. 2-5, copy.

0: 6 all day.
1: What?
0: 446, respond to 45 southbound, just south of Paradise, about a mile and a half. There's a female on the median side out of her vehicle. The caller's safe. They don't know what's going on with her. The female's wearing yellow. The caller was going northbound, so he couldn't tell us her car was disabled or anything.
2: 10-4-76.

0: Go 11, station. I'm 1061 through the front door. She's either unwilling or unable to come to the door. She's crawling on the floor. Can you just stage a 1062 for the time being?
1: 10-4.
2: 4-10, okay.

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0: from that one. You can put us in a rally. PD responding as well.
1: 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They're on scene, and she's stating she can't come to the door and crawling around. So originally a welfare check.
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1: 12-4-6, you want me back? Adam X-ray 9063 list to a Pamela Overland out of West Bend on 2011. You had Ultima red in color. Zero is valid negative.
2: It's 26.
1: 4-0. Zero. Checking both your set.
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Adam Sam Charles 3709. Adam Sam Charles 3709. It was Data Wacker.

4-6, Tony. I'm going to try and get the vehicle to the off-ramp to PV. I'll be following behind for traffic control.

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0: On an E-911, 7060 Crooks Road. Stand by for further. 3, it's a 56-year-old female that may have broken her knee.

0: Washington County 2 out to rescue in St. Lawrence. First responder, respond to 7060 Crooked Road, again 7060 Crooked Road. A 56-year-old female may have broken her knee. Washington County 2, Ellington Rescue and St. Lawrence First Responder, respond to 7060 Crooked Road, again 7060 Crooked Road, for a 56-year-old female who may have broken her knee, clear at 1460.
1: Her caller is not on scene.
2: 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She's conscious, alert, breathing. She fell outside, possibly has a broken finger. Her shoulder and her side hurts at the time of the call. Caller advised that her mother felt like she was going to pass out. Caller is not on scene. Sister is on scene. Clear time 1417.
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0: County fired 1853 and 2554. Big 5, patient lives at the 7060 Cricket Road. However, her driveway is called Gross Lane. Again, Gross Lane, you'll be coming up to.
1: Valentine, how's your copy of the update? Gross Lane.
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0: 29, 6-1,
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2: 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White male, black helmet, gray sweatshirt, sport bike.
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1: Okay.

0: done for the anchor. You logged me in the 16, the Marriott one.
1: Four four three county, 1023.

0: 6, 24 County. Copy that, motorcycle 28 for the first one.
1: A Adam 623 A Adam P Paul in Wisconsin. Adam 623 Adam Paul. That's the first, second one. I'll have to put the notes.
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2: are requesting West Bend Intercept for pain management.
6: We're okay. This is going to be a protective custody. I'm going to be riding in the ambulance. Can I get a date of birth on Melissa Shake?
1: It is a mom followed by and possibly broke her finger. It'll be on file in Mulberry Court. The rescue is already on scene.

Med one's transporting one patient for West Bend, crew of three, officer 205 on board.

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0: Just Dutch Rescue 1. Rescue 1 responding to the intercept in Ellington. Danny Fair West Bend, Rescue 1. Rescue 1 responding to the intercept in Ellington.
1: Rescue 1, be advised you'll be going onto Crooked Road. Off of Crooked Road, you'll see Grove Lane, again, G-R-O-S-S Lane, Grove Lane. That's going to be the college driveway.
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0: 状態です。Can you tell me most of the shapes of course, please?
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1: 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W1793 Mulberry Court. A mother fell and possibly broke her finger.

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1: 462, driving to plant.
2: 462.
1: 62, they're approaching 33 from 41. It's a black Honda Accord with a canoe on the top and two bikes.
3: Yep.
1: The caller states they're driving recklessly. They took the color off, causing them to have to go on the shoulder. The caller is willing to make a statement. Again, they're approaching 33 currently.

0: County 46443, the caller says that the vehicle has a 28 of Adam Henry George. Again, Adam Henry George. However, it does show the status of expired and no vehicle associated.
1: So.

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0: 10-8 from the residence and 10-19 FB

0: My apologies. 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I will be en route to the PD.
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0: 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Adam Tom Henry 3567, ATH 3567, be 60 at CC.
1: Down for next.
2: 460, Connie. All traffic on the vehicle based off the caller statement. 20 is Adam Henry George 8588 and then AHG 8588. I'll be on P at 145.

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1: Last name G George, U Union, G Tom, H Henry, M I, M Mary, I Ida, L Lincoln, L Lincoln, E Edward, R Roberts. First name Daniel, David, A Adam, N Nora, I Ida, E Edward, L Lincoln. Middle initial R Robert. Male, white, date of birth 4/23/1985, again 04/23/1985.
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0: 24 County. I thought it was occupied. It's not occupied. Dakota, D. David, D. Edward, C. Charles, O. Ocean, T. Tom, A. Adam, S. Sam, middle C as in Charles, Dale White, 7/30/97, repeating 7/30/1997.
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1: County traffic. Out of Illinois, Charles John 88473, CJ 88473, South 141 at Mabel.
2: Nine, 6-1, county traffic. Adam Sam George 5248, ASG 5248, the Enterprise at 60.
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1: 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Adam William John, 9253. 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
0: 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In the Pegley Wiggly parking lot.
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0: 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We need the fire department. There's some type of water leak coming from unit 115 that's flooding into the hallway.

Battalion, and Engine 3. 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
0: Respond to 7671, County Highway WW William. For a 69-year-old stung by a bee, two doses of EpiPen was given.
1: 671.
2: School Go First Responders and Allenton Restoration on 7671 County Trunk Double W, 7671 County Trunk Double W, for a 69-year-old male that was stung by a bee. They get two doses. It's breathing. Again, two doses of EpiPen were given.

0: County Sheriff's to Colesville for six responders on Allen's arrest in Colesville and Allen's and your response is needed at 7671 County Trunk WW from 671 County Trunk WW for B16-year-old male that was sent by the Zillard Jake received two doses of the zombie pun. He was bug on his head. Breathing is okay. No hives. Claire 1531.
1: Copy.
2: County Fire, engine 1353. Will be responding, but we're stuck behind a train.
0: Be responding, but stuck behind a
1: train. 425 Rescue is responding, however, they're stuck behind a train.
3: M4, do we know if anyone from Colesville is responding? It's across the street from the fire department.
1: They were dispatched. They have not queued up yet.

0: 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Jane.
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1: Tony Claire, did you copy 2450 in Roman Odyssey?

0: 2450, be advised that EpiPen's at the patient administrator. It sounds like they are not his. However, it sounds like there might be no expiration. There was 15 minutes in between.
1: 2450, copy.
2: Four, turn.
0: Copy.

0: Is there any way you get a hold of someone from doing something for that?
1: Battalion, you're cutting out. Just confirming building inspection.
0: Or the building inspection, please.
1: 4.

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0: 1384 copy. 1353, you want us to continue responding?
2: Yes, continue. We're just coming out of the same lines.
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0: Washington County 2, Germantown Rescue, right, Germantown Rescue, right, respond to N112W16040 Mequon Road. It'll be the Roberts Frozen Custer. A employee, 23 to 24-year-old male, is having a possible seizure. He's breathing heavily. He did hit his head and landed on his head. He is still seizing. Washington County 2, Germantown Rescue, Germantown Rescue, respond to N112W16040 Mequon Road. It'll be the Roberts Frozen Custer. A 23 to 24-year-old male is having a seizure. He did hit his head and landed on his head. We'll clear at 5047.
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2: 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And County, I'm 23. When are you guys can cancel? Copy, LB 10-8.
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6: Captain William Nora, 4303 and AWN, 4303-144-41.
7: 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Can you move me to the Roberts Custer, please?
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2: three. 705 is on scene. He's conscious, alert, breathing, but not aware of where he is.
3: A rescue unit responding. Patient's going to be in the kitchen, conscious, alert, breathing, is not aware. Over here.
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2: 10-25-308 East Monroe Ave, again 308 East Monroe Ave, Unit 6. A male subject woke up and doesn't know what's going on. He's laying on the grass and walking away. He was walking into 324 East Monroe. He's wearing a black hat backwards with an Everglades black t-shirt on with a skull.

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0: So far.
2: 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Adam William Edwards, 6411. Adam William Edwards, 6411. Made in silver, color black. 443, it's a Honda Odyssey.
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2: Adam Robert Tom, 4733. Adam Robert Tom, 4733. I'm going to be on Addison off of K.
1: Four, five, six.

0: accurate incision. Wait, 10-8, I'll have another.
1: Okay, I'm counting him out of Indiana.
2: Now, if you're in
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0: 40 Chestnut Street, apartment 26. And if you want to start a second one pending for apartment 23.
4: It's on in the middle of the road.
1: Station, I'll be clearing shortly.
4: Donkey 54 is transporting freight and falls.
0: Two eighteen, 230. I don't need a second. I just needed two face to face started.
3: 10-4, 7-56.
0: 10-4.
1: 7-29 out of Kentucky.
5: Station, 10-6 reports.
1: Sam Lincoln, Edward Young, first of Sean. Sam, Edward, Adam Noroff, full metal Robert. Male white, date of birth, 8-12-92-0812, 1992, out of Kentucky.
2: .443 county traffic. Boy Charles Frank 6769. Boy Charles Frank 6769 144 and
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0: 10-4, pistol license issued.
1: 10-4. Can you also check him out of Wisconsin?
0: Ship.
2: Has arrived at Weston Hospital.
0: Four five six and ten eight.
1: Six twenty, Cali, 23. 10-4. 10-4. 10-3,
0: he does have a valid license in Kentucky. He has no license issued in Wisconsin.
2: Three traffic.
3: Now, three, go ahead.
2: Adam X-ray Robert, 3598. Adam X-ray Robert, 3598. We're pulling in the community center off of Hickory Lane.
0: Fabry.
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1: Four. 4 Charles King, 2780, 41 northbound, north of Cape.

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0: 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Four. Zebra 6513, boy, Zebra 6513, I'm going to be on main, just south of I. Four.

0: County 2A Jackson, officer, you can let the cleaning crew in.
1: Niall, sir, take care of that. Service officer, County 2A.
2: Great, sir. Can you copy a 29 check?

Last name is E. Davis, C. Victor, O. Ocean, R. Robert, A. Adams, K. King, first name Robert, common spelling, middle initial C. Davis, male, white, date of birth 03-03-1941, 03-03-1941.

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0: 836, Paul Williams, Zebra. 836, Paul Williams, Zebra. 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

0: Tower 1 and Battalion, respond to still alarm at 346 South Main Street. Cross streets are Poplar Street and Chestnut Street.
1: 437, driving point. Before we went southbound, we just passed 60. There's a vehicle with the car states that it's possible intoxicated driver almost ran the truck off the road. They are willing to make a statement. Looks like 084 on a gray ship mail.
2: 10-4, 10-60, 41, land on.
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0: 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Three-story residential building, nothing showing. 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

0: Tower.
1: To Alan Pig's Hot Barbecue, 1273 Cadillac Avenue. In the parking lot behind the building, the caller states there's a gray Toyota RAV4 with three children inside. The vehicle is running. Approximately 4-year-old and under, the windows are up.
2: Four four three county traffic. Can't read the plate because of a boat. It's on a black truck, black pickup truck. We're on 144 and K.

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1: Seven, it appears that we're hitting traffic now and slowing down the suspect vehicles in lane 3.
0: Okay.
1: County 812 for 43, the caller went up to the vehicle and spoke with one of the oldest daughter to advise that mom and dad are inside of the restaurant working in the kitchen. The children were told by the parents that they would be out of it.
2: 10-4.

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1: Edge tower.
0: 37, they are getting off on Lannan.
2: Temporary. Advise direction, I'm on the off, or I'm on the on ramp to go southbound.
0: Alright.
1: I'll be in con.
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0: 756 County. The Sheriff's Department's vehicle complaint get off on Main. Stand by. Seven 56 vehicle did get off on Landon. I don't know which direction. 10-4, I can just check the area for it from the PD.
1: Okay. 41 southbound in D. David. Same white utility van. In and out of the lane all over the road.
0: What's your copy?
2: 1060 to 2300 block of West Wash for welfare check. On a male in a wheelchair, possibly slumped over.
1: Four, five, six, they're coming up to D. David.
3: Seven, 52, kind of left traffic with it inside a quick trip. A lot.
1: 2443
4: County 462 226 Kim 22. I'm gonna be out with Dennis at Good Day Cafe.
5: Where is this address? Can I just finish this time or return the quarters?
1: This is Bobby. County 456, they're coming up to Beaver Dam.
2: Echo.
1: 10-4-4-5-6, the caller is following the vehicle in a green Cherokee that is willing to make a statement.
6: Rescue 1 and Med 3 respond to chest pain at 475 Meadowbrook Drive, Unit 169. Cross Street, so West Washington Street and Sherman Way.
3: I said Maple and 438, so. This is Germantown, Florida, but it'll clear itself.
1: 2437752 has traffic with that quick.
3: Oh, 10-4, I'll have that with him.
1: 47.
3: I'm in contact with Mom.

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3: Washington County to Newburgh Rescue, Zoma first responder. You're needed at 573 Overlook Pass, 573 Overlook Pass. For a 78-year-old male who fell around 3 to 4 a.m. this morning and has not been able to get up, he's conscious, alert, breathing.

0: Washington County, the Newburgh Rescue, Stillwater First Responder, and Newburgh Rescue. 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He's conscious, alert, breathing, has had both knees replaced. Clear time 16:44.
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1: Number 20, I respond to 486 Lakeview Avenue. The caller states that the residents at the location are having a Labor Day party and say that people are having trouble getting through the road and unable to get out of the driveway due to it being narrow.
2: Yeah, we thank you.
1: County 812, set a check.
3: I'm 2, in contact with full parents.
1: County 443, set a check.
3: Traffic. 456, County Road 28. 1484, Adam X-ray David, 1484, pulling into Walmart, red.
4: Or William Victor, 5694. I believe we're exiting that K.
1: Temper.
4: Negative already, right now.
3: Now, Officer Trevor.
1: Yeah, no, 3, go ahead.
3: Adam Frank Adam 5122, Adam Frank Adam 5122 will be in the Pigwig lot.

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0: 7 respond to 573 Overlook Pass. 573 Overlook Pass. 478-year-old male who fell. Both knees have been replaced. He's been on the floor since this morning. He is conscious, learning, breathing.
1: Four, five, six. We're at the Addison Parker.
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4: Damn,
2: they're up. It'll be at 1484 Bluebell Drive, again 1484 Bluebell Drive, unknown what happened, it'll be a 79-year-old male.
4: No, I'll turn it over, guys. 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
2: 233.
3: Hey, narrative.
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0: 12 County on 10A.
1: 10-40 Falls. Can you respond to 200 Knights Avenue, 200 Knights Avenue, apartment 6, for an assist other? The caller states that that individual is running two extension cords from the hallway into their apartment. They don't have power in their apartment, and the caller thinks it's from not paying. They want an officer to come out to let them know it's not okay and a possible fire hazard.
0: 621
1: 321
0: In contact with the market, must have been an accidental. Everyone else can disregard.
1: 10-4 1-6-24, did you copy?

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1: 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You can disregard. Ten 4 7 4 9.

0: 420 County. 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
1: Is there returning?
2: 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The caller was at 4890.
0: Devil. 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
1: Team Tow traffic.
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1: Yeah.
0: 752 1025 Kessler's. The accident correct, County Line and Highway 41. My apologies. Traveling eastbound, the Honda CRV black and a gray Pacifica. And there was two vehicles, no injuries and no airbag. Airbag deployment.
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1: 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She is conscious, semi-alert, but has shallow breathing.
2: Washington County, take you off from first responder. 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

621 Tony Travis. Two juveniles on an electric motorcycle. I'm on Park Avenue to the west of 4th

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3: 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The person who took it is on a bicycle, unknown direction of travel. They are blonde with a green shirt, dark khaki pants. The helmet has a mirror on the front.
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4: 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Adam Victor Paul, 5157. 18th and Morgan. 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
4: 10-4-7-47. Have the keys to the vehicle with you?
2: I believe he sat him on the passenger's seat. Check his pockets again when we get to the hospital.
3: One of the passengers, he was a Subaru. Just in advance, was just inquiring on him.

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0: 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Caller has a restraining order against her neighbors. When the caller got home, the neighbor's dog barked at the caller, and the neighbors had praised the dog for barking at her. Caller believes this is a violation. It was called in on 911. Open. Yep.
2: This is 5-21.
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2: Does someone need to run over to Cedar Street, checking that dirt node, or is that pen for nights?
1: It looks like the caller called in a big amount of dirt in the street. There is a company currently picking it up.
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3: Room 13.
4: County 1023.
3: Officer, again.
4: That's fine. I'm not near 750 at the moment.
3: County 758.
4: 462 County. Vehicle's been removed. He'll be tenured. 13 County. I don't know if he's on the air. He's in the PD. He can send it to me.

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1: 10-4, 6, 24. Seven to be due for a 10-50 PDO.
2: Five.
1: 35. It'll be W190 and 9855 Appleton Ave. The caller's vehicle was backed into. There are no injuries. Caller's plate is John Sam Tom Lincoln Victor Nora. Car is parked in the 5th row.
2: 10-4, what type of car is it?

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0: 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Cross streets are South Indiana Avenue and Meridian Avenue.
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regarding that stolen truck we sent to NCIC form that'll be canceled shortly. 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

0: Tell me 2-6-4. We have a vehicle driving off white entering the city. It's northbound on 83 from O. It was a gray Toyota Prius. It was erratic driving. Stopped at a warning sign. Did not realize it was a stop sign. It was crossing lanes and varying speeds. There was no plate on the vehicle, but the caller was able to see a temp plate. Unable to read the temp plate, and the caller is willing to make a statement.
1: Copy, I'll let someone know.
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2: Boy Union 1931, repeating Boy Union 1931. We will be 33 and 41.
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2: 641 County, can I get a vehicle description?
1: It'll be a Toyota Prius Gray. Unknown what the temp tag is. The vehicle is coming up to Monroe at 83.
3: County, 1041, KP2, 812 is 42.

0: 641D, vehicle went north. Went Grand Ave, heading northbound. They are crossing Maple and crossing Lewis right now.
1: Or I should be coming up on that branch.
0: That's fine.

0: 241. They were northbound on Grand and crossing at McKinley, and is northbound on Grand from Sumner.
1: Pick up north on Grand.
2: Has any driving issues occurred within our jurisdiction?
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4: We're clear for that westbound returning.
0: Copy. The vehicle is going 30 in a 45 with pedestrians nearby. He is crossing a yellow line going side to side.
2: Did you ask he was going 30 in a 45 and going around pedestrians?
0: Thirty and a 45 with pedestrians nearby.
2: Copy. So if we have no driving violations, where this occurs, can you make sure they want us to stop on you?
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0: 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Right.
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2: County 2641. The vehicle is past the dairy farm northbound on Wilson.
3: Sorry, I'm going to be out of area on that one. You too.
2: Thank you.
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1: Go ahead.
0: 37, they're past E3 and Clover, It's a gray Toyota Prius with erratic driving, stop their warning sign, crossing lanes, varying speeds. It's a temp tag. Hartford was unable to locate the vehicle. If you could keep an eye out for it and head that way.
1: Jaguar 164 and Pioneer.
2: I'm just walking up to it. If you guys want to just stop it, Hartford E3.

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0: 2443, can you respond to the vehicle driving plane at Clover and 83, Clover and 83, still going north. They're coming up to K. Caller stated that they went off the road, back on the road again, then into gravel, but back on the road. Caller still following as they're going towards Oshkosh.
1: Okay. Traffic in front of 4875. Okay, you're okay. Intersection, K and Turtle. Template Edward 517 8 Mary Edwards. I got for a moment.

2016. 218 and higher, clear from the traffic stop. I'll be back on extra attention.

0: 642, going to 29, 27.
1: Hey,
0: Ford,
1: go ahead.
0: Boy, Adam, Lincoln, Lincoln, Ida, Nora, George, Edward, Robert, first name David, Continental Coalition, male, 12-2-91, 1202-1991.
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Dispatch met 3 zip for air westbound.

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1: Based off of this call coming in, I believe is happening in the county jurisdiction, and my observations are in the county. Do you want me to handle it under mutual aid, or do you guys want to send a deputy?
2: 642, we have a deputy 443 at home.
0: Dispatch from my 2. Just be aware, there is a possible domestic dispute on the corner of River and Kilborn on the east side of the road. Male and female are shoving each other. Female has colored hair. Male is wearing all black.
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1: D6.
3: D6, responding to the area of Highway 41 southbound from Landon. It'll be a silver SUV with a flat tire.
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2: Did the fire department give a description of a female? Spoke with a female in the area that she saw.
1: Affirmative. They did describe her as having light-colored hair. No further description on her.
2: 10-4.

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2: Yep, quite happy.
0: Description is black male, black female. Female had light colored hair. Both were wearing all black.

0: And obtain a written statement.
1: County 443, the caller is driving. They were headed towards Oshkosh.
0: 10-4, if they could pull over and meet with a deputy to get a written statement.
1: We're no longer on the line with the caller, as it came in 25 minutes ago.
2: Olathe 443.
0: 43.
2: We can always do that follow-up tomorrow with the caller.
0: 10-4. 3590, I'm on team.
1: For 443, did you want an additional unit with the possible 55 and 10-100?
0: Two officers from Hartford are on scene. I'll speak with them.
2: 3-42. We're both UTL on anything when we got here. We're searching on foot for anything, but we don't hear anything else. We see anything.

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0: /752, counting pennies.
2: 752. Thanks, Tony. 56, go ahead. I'll be out with it southbound, south of Fry's desk. Go for it.
0: Can you put me back on that traffic stop from earlier?
2: 8-4-3-5.
1: 8-4-3-5, the one you just cleared from? Time for same.

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0: County 437, fire alarm. Seven respond to 1350, Kilkee Court, 1350, Kilkee Court. Three, carbon monoxide alarm going off at 625. Detective Keyholder, no answer.
1: Silver.
2: 1025 Walmart, 1515 West Paradise for two adults detained. In the loss prevention, they're being cooperative.
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5: Go ahead, 242.
4: Narrative. Did you want me to head to Walmart and place it to 218 since I'm closer, or 74?
5: Thank you.
4: 10-4 from River and Decora.
0: E437 for 43 is not a carbon monoxide alarm, it is the smoke detector, general smoke detector alarm.
5: 218. Disregard. 242 is going to be headed that way. 10-4.

0: 37 calling. You were one of your partners at the moment. Can you try to contact one of the key holders?
1: Affirmative. We did get a request to cancel from one of the key holders. I don't know if they're on scene or not, or reason for canceling.
0: 10-4, I'll continue code through then. 1-3.
2: 2749, copy the 1052 page. Watch manager to Jeremy Tanowski. Jeremy Tanowski, response needed at the High Point Residence South Side. 46 to 58-year-old male patient that had a fall is complaining of wrist pain, catch, sore, and breathing. It was an eyewitness fall. Again, at 11127 Final Leg at Unit 26. Watch County Sheriff's to Jeremy Tomowski. 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Callers advising side 2 for a 46 to 58 year old male patient that had fallen. Just complaining of wrist pain, catches sore, and breathing out with this fall. 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
1: Last of Sam, Charles, Adam, Lincoln, Edward, Sam, first of Sam, Henry, Adam, Nora, Tom, Robert, Robert, Kyle, Adam, middle initial, L. Lincoln, first, 513, 1996, 0513, 1996, female black, and the second, 2729, 20, 20, 20, 20, 20, 20, 20, 20, 20, 20, 20, 20, 20, 20, 20, 20, 20, 20, 20, 20, 20, 20, 20, 20, 20, 20, 20, 20, 20, 20, 20, 20, 20, 20, 20, 20, 20, 20, 20, 20, 20, 20, 20, 20, 20, 20, 20, 20, 20, 20, 20, 20, 20, 20, 20, 20, 20, 20, 20, 20, 20, 20, 20, 20, 20, 20, 20, 20, 20, 20, 20, 20, 20, 20, 20, 20, 20, 20, 20, 20, 20, 20, 20, 20, 20, 20, 20, 20, 20, 20, 20, 20, 20, 20, 20, 20, 20, 20, 20, 20, 20, 20, 20, 20, 20, 20, 20, 20, 20, 20, 20, 20, 20, 20, 20, 20, 20, 20, 20, 20, 20, 20, 20, 20,

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1: 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Sure.